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And I will joy in the God of my salvation. Lord, we determine tonight, with all that's in us, that we are going to bless your name. In spite of every circumstance we are facing,

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Surely he shall deliver you from the snare of the fowler and from the perilous

nor of the pestilence that walks in darkness, nor of the destruction that leaves waste at noonday. 1,000 may fall at your side, and 10,000 at your right hand.

their hands they shall bear you up, lest you dash your foot against a stone. You shall tread upon the lion and the cobra.

taking time to worship you. You don't mind taking time to praise you, because in your presence there's fullness of joy. Hide us, Lord, under the shadow of the Almighty.